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It's Red Bull with the big ass bra, and like Bruce Lee, I got the clout, yeah. Girl, look at that body. 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Girl, look at that body. I work out. Girl, look at that body.